home with me because you look so fine that I really want to make you mine. I say you look so fine that I really want to make you mine. 4, 5, 6, come on and get your kicks. Now you don't

0: Ven acá. Las canciones de tu vida.
1: You said you loved me. Or were you just being kind, kind, kind, kind, kind, kind, kind, kind?

0: guess it's track, I guess this is it.
1: Good girl, boy, got what it took to
0: bitch. And if this is even when it's ain't bad times, when you finish, you gon' feel like it's bad times.